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4: 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Jefferson City Fire and Police Unions presented a proposal Monday to put a public safety sales tax increase on the November ballot. The City Council unanimously approved the ballot question. If voters approve it, the tax would double from a quarter cent to a half cent. Some Columbia residents are asking the city to consider an urban camping ordinance. The district presented a letter to the City Council last night, supported by more than 75 businesses and property owners. The group wants city staff to research possible ways to address people sleeping on sidewalks. Ward 4 council member Sharon Jones was also sworn in Monday, marking the first time the council has been made up of all women. And the countdown is on. We're just 16 days away from Missouri football's home opener against Arkansas Pine Bluff. Mizzou announced it has sold out of season tickets for the 2026 season. That's the latest from the KRCG 13 newsroom. I'm Grace Gillis. Have a great day.

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1: I'm Stacey Johnson, and this is your Lake Expo News Cut. Drivers in the Lake Ozark area should soon see an end to construction and lane restrictions near Route 242 and Bagnell Dam Boulevard. Mayor David Ridgely says the sidewalk project's now on track to wrap up within the next week. Once completed, the new sidewalk will allow pedestrians to walk from the Bagnell Dam all the way to Business 54. Police officers and 911 dispatchers around Lake of the Ozarks hear some pretty wild calls, especially during the summer. Recent calls include a woman reportedly trying to hit a couple with a Jeep on the strip, a propane tank causing a fire at a recycling center. Other calls involved hundreds of teens scattering from the dam just another week at the lake. One of the biggest weekends of the year at Lake of the Ozarks is almost here. The 38th annual Lake of the Ozarks Shootout runs August 28th through the 30th, bringing the high-performance boats, thousands of spectators, and events throughout the weekend. Now, things kick off on Wednesday the 26th with Shootout on the Strip from 4 to 10 at the Bagnell Dam Strip. Thursday features a Shootout Showcase at Dog Days, followed by the annual Poker Run on Friday. Race Weekend takes over the lake Saturday and Sunday with the annual live auction on Saturday evening at the Encore. And new this year, the fastest team will receive the first-ever Shootout Top Gun Ring. The Shootout also raises money for local charities and organizations throughout the lake area. This has been your Lake Expo News Cut. 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
1: AP News, I'm Marcela Sanchez. South Korea's president is stressing the importance of the country's relationship with the U.S. The AP's Karen Shams reports this comes as many remain confused at President Trump's order to cut joint military exercises.
4: At a cabinet meeting on Tuesday in Seoul, South Korea's president, Lee Jae-myung, said a solid alliance with the United States strengthens the foundation of national security. These comments come as many South Koreans remain baffled and concerned about U.S. President Donald Trump's abrupt order to substantially reduce military exercises with South Korea. Trump made the announcement just before U.S. and South Korean soldiers began their annual exercises on Monday, designed to sharpen readiness against North Korean threats. Trump cited what he said was a good relationship with North Korean leader Kim Jong-un and South Korea's refusal to join the war against Iran. I'm Karen Shamas.
1: A meeting between U.S. negotiator Jared Kushner and Israeli Prime Minister Benjamin Netanyahu has left the fate of the Gaza ceasefire unclear. Officials signaled moderate optimism after yesterday's talks, but offered no concrete commitment by Israel to the latest U.S. proposed plan. Hamas has already agreed to a proposal. Israel is insisting that Hamas disarm before any reconstruction of Gaza. One death is blamed on Tropical Storm Lala after it caused substantial damage and flooding in Hawaii. Utility company Hawaiian Electric says nearly 104,000 homes and businesses were without electricity yesterday. Primary elections are being held in key states today, including Florida, Wyoming, California, and Alaska. More on this story at apnews.com. This is AP News.
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6: 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Jefferson City Fire and Police Unions presented a proposal Monday to put a public safety sales tax increase on the November ballot. The City Council unanimously approved the ballot question. If voters approve it, the tax would double from a quarter cent to a half cent. Some Columbia residents are asking the city to consider an urban camping ordinance. The district presented a letter to the City Council last night, supported by more than 75 businesses and property owners. The group wants city staff to research possible ways to address people sleeping on sidewalks. Ward 4 Council Member Sharon Jones was also sworn in Monday, marking the first time the council has been made up of all women. And the countdown is on. We're just 16 days away from Missouri football's home opener against Arkansas Pine Bluff. Mizzou announced it has sold out of season tickets for the 2026 season. That's the latest from the KRCG 13 newsroom. I'm Grace Gillis. Have a great day.
7: Today's show is brought to you by National Pinot Noir Day. 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
25: If your plans today include tacos, way to go. You've already made at least one good decision. If your plans include margaritas with those tacos, you've made an even better decision. It's Mix 92.7. Good morning, Chris Boom Boom Cannon. Nothing but sunshine today. A little bit warmer than yesterday. We'll top out at 95. Heads up, teachers. Don't be like this teacher in Florida who got drunk at lunch and plowed his car into a fence in the school parking lot. But for the students, here's some signs your teacher has a drinking problem. She teaches you about the ABCs and the DUIs. Your next big field trip is to Anheuser-Busch. And a sign your teacher has a drinking problem? Well, he gives you extra credit for starting the breathalyzer on his car.

0: Yes, rub the sleep out of your eyes. You got another day to tackle. It's Mix 92.7. Hey, what's up? Chris Boom Boom Cannon. It's going to be sunny today in 95. So from pawning possessions to taking out loans, this new survey I read uncovered the extreme lengths parents are going to afford back-to-school supplies this year. And I hate to say this, but some parents have taken to gambling to buy what their child needs this school year. Now, you've heard of DraftKings, but this is ridiculous.
1: Ready to earn a little extra money? 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

0: We are Mix 92.7, and we're playing the hits all day long. Hey there, it's Chris Boom Boom Cannon. Hy-Vee Price is Right. We're going to play the game Thursday morning, 8:45. I'll give you a hot deals item. You give me the correct price, and I will give you $100 gift card to spend at the Hy-Vee in Osage Beach. Oh, you're going to love this one. There's a crop of rich kids out there, and I mean actually rich, complaining online that their wealthy parents won't just, you know, hand over a house, a car, or whatever they feel entitled to. One of them actually said, quote, "My dad's loaded." Yeah, somewhere someone working a double shift just felt that one. But if you're concerned, you can help.
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4: 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A 12-year-old Camden student was recently honored for helping save her younger siblings during an apartment fire. Incoming 7th grader Kendra Pearson noticed smoke and flames from a charging hoverboard, closed the bedroom door to slow the spread, got everyone outside, and then warned neighbors. While a firefighter said her quick actions helped contain the fire until crews arrived, Kendra was recognized by the Camden Board of Education and Rolla Fire and Rescue. The Cannonball Run Sea Hang Poker Run hits the water next Thursday, August 27th at Captain Ron's in Sunrise Beach. Boaters will cruise the lake, make poker stops, and help raise money for local charities. Everyone who completes the run will also be entered for a chance to win a half-ounce gold coin from Dunkin' Diamonds. Registration's available through the Cannonball Run and Captain Ron's. Missouri deer hunters will see several rule changes this fall, including a lower buck limit for most non-residents and an earlier youth hunting weekend. The Missouri Department of Conservation has also removed the final antler point restrictions into the special CWD firearms portion and changed how mandatory CWD testing is scheduled. The department says the changes are meant to simplify the rules and respond to hunter feedback. This has been your Lake Expo News Cut. All this news and more at lakeexpo.com.
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0: Expect sunshine today and 95. Now the rain's going to move in overnight, 73 the low. Morning showers tomorrow, then cloudy, high 88, and sunny for the weekend.

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0: I know you have a lot of different choices of who and what to listen to in the morning, and I'd like to say thank you for stopping by Mix 92.7. Well, some sunshine today, we'll get to 95. If you're already making weekend plans, do it. It's going to be sunny. There's a new delivery system in town. Well, not around here yet, but in some places, drones are now allowed to deliver small packages, groceries, and takeouts. Companies like Wing and Zipline, they'll bring you hot meals in under 10 minutes. But as usual, confusing government regulations get in the way. You have to get a permit to fly a drone beyond visual line of sight from the FAA. But don't worry, though. Donald Trump is here to help.
1: Hi, folks. It's your favorite president, Donald Trump, and get ready for the newest revolution in home delivery. It's Trumpazon, where I deliver all of your favorite Trump products by drone. That's right. Want a MAGA t-shirt? I'm dropping it on you with a drone. Want some Trump steaks or Trump wine? I'm dropping it onto your head with a drone. Yes, you'll love Trumpazon.
2: I ordered a pair of Trump sneakers off Trumpazon, and he dropped the box right on the roof of my house with a drone. Well, I couldn't reach it, so I ordered a Trump brand roof rake so I could get it off the roof off Trumpazon, and they dropped it in the yard via drone, and I got the shoes off the roof. Thanks, Trumpazon.
1: You're welcome. Trumpazon. Order stuff and have me drop it on you with a drone today.
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3: AP News, I'm Marcela Sanchez. A marathon meeting yesterday between U.S. negotiator Jared Kushner and Israeli Prime Minister Benjamin Netanyahu has left the fate of the Gaza ceasefire unclear. Officials signaled moderate optimism but offered no concrete commitment by Israel to the latest U.S. proposed plan, which Hamas has already agreed to. President Trump's latest threatened tariffs on Canadian goods are set to take effect at midnight. AP correspondent Ben Thomas reports.
4: Some $20 billion worth of Canadian products, from hockey sticks to tongue depressors, could be subject to 50% tariffs as of 12:01 a.m. Wednesday. The U.S. and Canada have wrangled for decades over trade, but President Trump's belligerent approach marks an extraordinary departure from the traditionally cooperative relationship between the two countries. Nevertheless, Prime Minister Mark Carney says the U.S. and Canada are negotiating to avoid the new round of tariffs. He describes the talks as very intense and delicate. Ben Thomas, Washington.
3: Several states are holding primary elections today. In Florida, voters are casting their ballots for Republican and Democratic nominees for governor, U.S. Senate, and several congressional races. Trump-backed Byron Donalds is running to become the state's first black governor. In Alaska, incumbent Republican Senator Dan Sullivan will face another candidate also named Dan Sullivan. And in Wyoming, for the first time in 30 years, the state has open seats for governor, U.S. Senate, and U.S. House, all up for grabs. Elections will also be held in California. Los Angeles Lakers Governor Jeannie Buss is legally contesting her siblings' plan to sell the family's remaining 17.8% stake in the team. More stories at apnews.com. This is AP News.
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6: 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I'm Grace Gillis with your morning headlines on Mix 92.7. Jefferson City Fire and Police Unions presented a proposal Monday to put a public safety sales tax increase on the November ballot. The City Council unanimously approved the ballot question. If voters approve it, the tax would double from a quarter cent to a half cent. Some Columbia residents are asking the city to consider an urban camping ordinance. The district presented a letter to the City Council last night, supported by more than 75 businesses and property owners. The group wants city staff to research possible ways to address people sleeping on sidewalks. Ward 4 Council Member Sharon Jones was also sworn in Monday, marking the first time the council has been made up of all women. And the countdown is on. We're just 16 days away from Missouri football's home opener against Arkansas Pine Bluff. Mizzou announced it has sold out of season tickets for the 2026 season. That's the latest from the KRCG 13 newsroom. I'm Grace Gillis. Have a great day.
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10: If your plans include margaritas with those tacos, you've made an even better decision. It's Mix 92.7. Good morning, Chris Boom Boom Cannon. Nothing but sunshine today. A little bit warmer than yesterday. We'll top out at 95. Heads up, teachers. Don't be like this teacher in Florida who got drunk at lunch and plowed his car into a fence in the school parking lot. But for the students, here's some signs your teacher has a drinking problem. She teaches you about the ABCs and the DUIs. Your next big field trip is to Anheuser-Busch. And a sign your teacher has a drinking problem? Well, he gives you extra credit for starting the breathalyzer on his car.

0: When you're looking for the hits, you have come to the right place. We are Mix 92.7. Gonna be sunny and 95 today. And it's time for Not Headline News. Now, they say truth is stranger than fiction. But after hearing these stories, you'll wonder if the truth needs adult supervision.
1: This is Not Headline News. Spider-Man has now grossed $2 billion. So now he'll be able to afford more than just Little Caesar's pizzas. Matthew McConaughey may run for office. He already has a lot of supporters on the alt-right. Krispy Kreme has launched Pokemon-themed donuts. Eating their Jigglypuff donuts will make your tummy extra jiggly. Taylor Swift got a new haircut. The perfect headline to let you know it's a slow news day. And Harrison Ford will return as Indiana Jones for a new Disney attraction. It'll be called Indiana Jones and the Last Desperate Cash Grab. This is Not Headline News.
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0: thanks for spending part of your Tuesday morning hanging out with Mix 92.7. Well, it's time for another season of Camdenton Lakers football. 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Now, the Lakers are holding an open scrimmage this Friday starting at 6 p.m. at Bob Shore Stadium, and you can get a sneak peek of the team. Oh, today is National Helium Day, and I'd like to thank Helium for making balloons exciting and adults incredibly immature. You know, there's something about inhaling helium that instantly turns a responsible adult into a deranged cartoon character, and somehow we never get tired of it. Here, let me give you an example.
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1: Okay, that's enough. We're going to pull the plug on this bit.
2: I'm Stacey Johnson, and this is your Lake Expo News Cut. A 12-year-old Camdenton student was recently honored for helping save her younger siblings during an apartment fire. Incoming 7th grader Kendra Pearson noticed smoke and flames from a charging hoverboard, closed the bedroom door to slow the spread, got everyone outside, and then warned neighbors. Rolla firefighters said her quick actions helped contain the fire until crews arrived. Kendra was recognized by the Camdenton Board of Education and Rolla Fire and Rescue. The Cannonball Run Sea Hag Poker Run hits the water next Thursday, August 27th at Captain Ron's in Sunrise Beach. Boaters will cruise the lake, make poker stops, and help raise money for local charities. Everyone who completes the run will also be entered for a chance to win a half-ounce gold coin from Dunkin' Diamonds. Registration is available through the Cannonball Run and Captain Ron's. Missouri deer hunters will see several rule changes this fall, including a lower buck limit for most non-residents and an earlier youth hunting weekend. The Missouri Department of Conservation has also removed the final antler point restrictions into the special CWD firearms portion and changed how mandatory CWD testing is scheduled. The department says the changes are meant to simplify the rules and respond to hunter feedback. This has been your Lake Expo News Cut. All this news and more at lakeexpo.com.
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4: Expect sunshine today and 95. Now the rain's going to move in overnight, 73 the low. Morning showers tomorrow, then cloudy, high 88, and sunny for the weekend.

0: If you're on your way to grab your first cup of coffee of the morning, thanks for letting us tag along with you. We are Mix 92.7. It's going to be sunny today and 95. The rain moves in overnight. Well, it's time for the Mix 92.7 comedy and coffee break. Here's comedian Andy Hickerson. He's describing how his ex-girlfriend described her wine drinking.
1: I'm single, I'm dating. Yeah, I don't know. Didn't work out with my last girl. She drank a ton of wine. Call herself a wine connoisseur. I'm like, no, you're drunk. It's like saying, I don't have a drug problem. I'm a cocaine enthusiast. We broke up while we were drinking wine. That stuff's like truth serum, man. I thought her relationship was solid, and she just blurts out, well, I just want to be taken care of. I don't really want to have to worry about a job. I guess I'm just traditional. Yeah, I'm like, oh, my God, we have so much in common. I have those exact same hopes and dreams. I just thought I was lazy. Turns out I'm traditional. So I tried to be charming. I was talking to a girl last summer. I was like, hey, I really like your glasses. She goes, oh, thanks, they're fake. I just wear them because they make me look more smarter. I couldn't help myself. I was like, I think you need a stronger prescription. She goes, I don't get it. I said, I know.
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3: AP News, I'm Marcela Sanchez. AP correspondent Karen Shamus reports the British military says a ship has been attacked in the Strait of Hormuz.
4: A ship has been hit by a projectile while sailing out of the Strait of Hormuz. There was no immediate claim of responsibility for the Tuesday morning attack, reported by the British military's UK Maritime Trade Operations Centre. With negotiations between the US and Iran stalled, Iran has been holding separate talks with Oman on a plan to manage ships transiting the strait. In a telephone interview, US President Donald Trump said that the US would bomb Oman if it gets in the way. Iran effectively closed the strait after Israel and the U.S. attacked the country on February the 28th. Roughly one-fifth of the world's traded oil supplies passed through the strait before the war. I'm Karen Shamas.
3: A U.S. judge has blocked plans to move the FBI's headquarters to a federal office building in Washington. The judge found President Trump's administration illegally tossed out a previously approved plan to build a new facility nearby in Maryland. Several states are holding primary elections today. In Florida, voters are considering candidates to complete the remainder of Secretary of State Marco Rubio's term in the U.S. Senate. There's also an open contest to replace term-limited Governor Ron DeSantis, featuring Representative Byron Donalds on the Republican side and former Representative David Jolly as a Democrat. Elections are also being held in Wyoming, Alaska, and California. The mother and sister of Lindsay Clancy testified in Massachusetts yesterday. They say Clancy became anxious and paranoid before she strangled her three children and tried to kill herself in 2022. The testimony came in the fourth week of Clancy's murder trial. More stories at apnews.com. This is AP News.
5: Good morning. From the KRCG 13 newsroom, I'm Grace Gillis with your morning headlines on Mix 92.7. Jefferson City Fire and Police Unions presented a proposal Monday to put a public safety sales tax increase on the November ballot. The City Council unanimously approved the ballot question. If voters approve it, the tax would double from a quarter cent to a half cent. Some Columbia residents are asking the city to consider an urban camping ordinance. The district presented a letter to the City Council last night, supported by more than 75 businesses and property owners. The group wants city staff to research possible ways to address people sleeping on sidewalks. Ward 4 Council Member Sharon Jones was also sworn in Monday, marking the first time the council has been made up of all women. And the countdown is on. We're just 16 days away from Missouri football's home opener against Arkansas Pine Bluff. Mizzou announced it has sold out of season tickets for the 2026 season. That's the latest from the KRCG 13 newsroom. I'm Grace Gillis. Have a great day.
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24: If your plans today include tacos, way to go. You've already made at least one good decision. If your plans include margaritas with those tacos, ha ha, you've made an even better decision. It's Mix 92.7. Good morning, Chris Boom Boom Cannon. Nothing but sunshine today. A little bit warmer than yesterday. We'll top out at 95. Heads up, teachers. Don't be like this teacher in Florida who got drunk at lunch and plowed his car into a fence in the school parking lot. But for the students, here's some signs your teacher has a drinking problem. She teaches you about the ABCs and the DUIs. Your next big field trip is to Anheuser-Busch. And a sign your teacher has a drinking problem? Well, he gives you extra credit for starting the breathalyzer on his car.

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Feet up on the dash, driving nowhere fast, burning through the summer. Radio on blast, make the moment last. She got solar power. Minutes feel like hours.

0: Thank you so much for letting us tag along with you on your way to work. We are Mix 92.7. Hi there, Chris Boom Boom Cannon. Sunshine today, 95. Rain moves in overnight. If you're already making weekend plans, I mean, who isn't? It's supposed to be sunny. Automated license plate readers, they're known as flock cameras, and they're popping up everywhere. What they do is they create a searchable database for law enforcement. But an investigation revealed that nearly 50 law enforcement officers have been accused, charged, or convicted of misusing the flock safety automated license plate readers. Yeah, they were using it for personal stalking or unauthorized tracking. But these license plate readers, they can work for your social life.
1: Bro, before the night is over, like, she and I will be flocking.
2: How? She's leaving, and you never even talk to her.
1: Platemate, duh.
3: From the creators of Flock, the license plate surveillance network trusted by law enforcement, comes Platemate. 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You got her plate. Just enter it into Platemate, and Flock's network of cameras can help you find that special someone. And then keep finding them. No return text. Platemate knows she's a target.
4: How did you know I was here?
1: Fate?
3: Platemate. New from Flock.
1: It's not stalking. It's flocking.
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0: 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Now, I know what mom and dad think about a new school year, but let's find out what an ordinary kid thinks about this momentous day.
1: And now, an ordinary kid on back to school.
2: This sucks. Here I am sleeping in until 11 on a steady diet of Fruity Pebbles, Flaming Hot Cheetos, and Xbox. And it has to end? For what? So I can learn cursive? Cursive, Karen. Then I got friends that are like, this summer I went to Disney World. Well, I went to the Boys and Girls Club and I got stabbed. Twice. You came home with a plushie and I got scar tissue and trust issues. And can someone explain why my mom has to provide 43 glue sticks? What are we building, a life-size map of the moon out of construction paper? For reals. So no, I'm not excited for school. But now I know how to make a shiv out of a spork.
1: This has been an ordinary kid on Back to School.
3: I'm Stacey Johnson, and this is your Lake Expo News Cut. A 12-year-old Camden student was recently honored for helping save her younger siblings during an apartment fire. Incoming 7th grader Kendra Pearson noticed smoke and flames from a charging hoverboard, closed the bedroom door to slow the spread, got everyone outside, and then warned neighbors. While a firefighter said her quick actions helped contain the fire until crews arrived. Kendra was recognized by the Camden Board of Education and Rolla Fire and Rescue. The Cannonball Run Sea Hang Poker Run hits the water next Thursday, August 27th at Captain Ron's and Sunrise Beach. Boaters will cruise the lake, make poker stops, and help raise money for local charities. Everyone who completes the run will also be entered for a chance to win a half-ounce gold coin from Dunkin' Diamonds. Registration is available through the Cannonball Run and Captain Ron's. Missouri deer hunters will see several rule changes this fall, including a lower buck limit for most non-residents and an earlier youth hunting weekend. The Missouri Department of Conservation has also removed the final antler point restrictions into the special CWD firearms portion and changed how mandatory CWD testing is scheduled. The department says the changes are meant to simplify the rules and respond to hunter feedback. This has been your Lake Expo News Cut. All this news and more at lakeexpo.com.
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0: Expect sunshine today and 95. Now the rain's going to move in overnight, 73 the low. Morning showers tomorrow, then cloudy, high 88, and sunny for the weekend.

0: If you made it to work, good for you. 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It's Mix 92.7. Expect sunshine throughout the day. 95 will be the high. Mom and Dad, you have bought Barbie and Ken dolls for years, even though the body proportions of these dolls were not realistic. But a group of scientists got together and did a close study of the dolls, and they concluded that Barbie has improved. Her waist-to-hip and chest-to-waist proportions now more resemble the population. Ken, though, however, still has a stubborn problem. His waist is still too small. But this new one may work.
1: New from Mattel, it's Dad Bod Ken. He's got the realistic waist, the comfortable jean shorts, and just enough belly to rest a bowl of chips. Dad Bod Ken comes with his very own grill and a mysterious back injury that nobody can explain.
2: Honey, I'm going to sit down for a minute.
1: Dad Bod Ken, he doesn't have a six-pack. He has a six-pack in the refrigerator. Barbie sold separately. Dad Bod Ken snacks not included.
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1: 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Sunny and 95 before the rain moves in overnight. Go ahead and make some weekend plans. It's going to be sunny both Saturday and Sunday. And if you're ready to hear how the late night shows roast society with beautiful clinical cynicism, you're in the right place. This is Late Night Laughs.
2: 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Yeah, Lowe's and Home Depot are competing. Meanwhile, Ace Hardware is like, we got real skeletons working the register. Listen to this. I read that some Waffle House locations are now selling tacos. I like it. Now when people are drunk at 2 a.m., instead of throwing punches, they'll be slapping each other with tortillas. Yeah, Waffle House tacos. I think we know where the next parasite outbreak will come from. A woman broke a world record by running 100 miles on a treadmill in 12 hours.
3: Ooh.
2: She also broke the record for most noise complaints filed by a downstairs neighbor.
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0: Thanks for spending part of your Tuesday morning hanging out with Mix 92.7. 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Now, the Lakers are holding an open scrimmage this Friday starting at 6 p.m. at Bob Shore Stadium, and you can get a sneak peek of the team. Oh, today is National Helium Day, and I'd like to thank Helium for making balloons exciting and adults incredibly immature. You know, there's something about inhaling helium that instantly turns a responsible adult into a deranged cartoon character, and somehow we never get tired of it. Here, let me give you an example.
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It's time for another season of Camdenton Lakers football. 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The Lakers are holding a open scrimmage this Friday starting at 6 p.m. at Bob Shore Stadium, and you can get a sneak peek at the team.

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1: 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Yes, pouring the liquor and that honey, but not soda. I'll tell you why you want to avoid that coming up. 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

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Now, Cam Newton Lakers fans, you belong here. We've got football this Friday as a scrimmage, 7:30 at Bob Shore. Don't miss it here on Mix.

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0: Green with Jobs at Jupiter. Now, a new study with the CDC suggesting that drinking just one sugar-sweetened beverage a day, like regular soda, energy drinks, sweetened juices, could more than double the risk of stomach cancer. Researchers said decades worth of data, more than 100,000 Americans, found the strongest link to people who consume sugary drinks daily and stomach cancer. It is the fifth leading cause of cancer deaths worldwide. Researchers say this is the first U.S. study to link sugary drink consumption to that higher risk of the disease. 63% of Americans 18 and older drinking sugar-sweetened beverages one or more times daily. It could be a good time to cut back on that for your health, of course. More great tunes on the way, and it's Christina Aguilera on the way on Mix.
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8: We're back up to the 90s today, 94 for the high, but it'll feel more like 99, and then maybe some rain tonight. If you've been delaying and mowing that yard, maybe it's a good time. Some note to self. Showers and thunderstorm chance 80%, 73 in the overnight. Then a 30% chance of showers and thunderstorms tomorrow, 88 for the high. Christina Aguilera is on mix.
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Anne Hathaway having a great week as she, over the weekend, had the number 2 film with Odyssey and number 3 with End of Oak Street. And now this week, she's also accepting a Disney Legends Award. But during her speech, an audience member interrupted to ask her what her baby's gender is going to be. She is very pregnant. She brought her 2 sons along with her. So is it baby son number 3? We'll just have to wait.

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0: Taylor Swift, I knew it. 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And apparently, she and Travis aren't that tight with Chiefs co-owner Dan Hunt, who wasn't even invited to the wedding, he shared.
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0: Well, details trickling out about the wedding, and it was indeed at Madison Square Garden. And if Travis never gets to play there, he's already fulfilled his dream. So that's good. 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

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It's next Saturday and Sunday, and you can catch the action here. 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

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We'll talk about some of the foods that can replace those multivitamins coming up. Sinead O'Connor, nothing compares to you on Mix.

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0: Oh yeah, it's just a reminder, it is still August and it is still technically summer. We've got a high of 94, but it'll feel more like 99 with sunshine. The showers and thunderstorms, good likelihood tonight, 80% chance of precipitation. 73 overnight low, it could be up to a quarter an inch accumulating. Then we've got a 30% chance for precipitation tomorrow and 88 the high. 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

0: Dan Sommer on Mix 92.7 with Undressed. He is part of Generation Z, and they've got all kinds of slang terms. We'll talk about one of the latest on the way. 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

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Netflix got a new trailer out for a series coming up. It's a reboot of one you might remember. And no, it's not Stranger Things, but we will get into that. Plus, the meaning that Gen Z's assign to the word polyester. 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It doesn't

0: 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Polyester, what does that mean? Oh yeah, I know it's a fabric blend with some microplastics in it, something I do personally try to avoid anymore. Yeah, but for Gen Z, it's an insult. And it is, of course, based on the fabric, meaning something low quality or cheap. So if somebody of the Gen Z group calls you polyester, they're not trying to compliment you as a throwback or, you know, a classic or something like that. Now, as a Newport Healthcare Healthy Device Management National Advisor, Don Grant, says Gen Z, very insecure and cautious. They grew up with everything online becoming their social currency and the litmus of who they are. I wonder if Don Grant was called polyester. This is kind of a low blow to Gen Z, honestly. So get ready to call in college. Maybe we can call him back to Hillman. We're going to look at a new series coming to Netflix in a bit. Usher is next on Mix 92.7.
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4: Might be a good day to jump in the lake at 94 for the high of sunshine for you, and 99 with the heat index. Showers and thunderstorms, good likely tonight, 73 in the overnight low, and more rain chance, just a 30% for tomorrow, 88. It'll feel more like 96, and that rain chance just continues through Wednesday night. Sunshine again on Thursday. It's Usher, I'm Mitch.

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0: 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Kylie Minogue, Can't Get You Out of My Head. It's one of those series I used to catch up with every Thursday night on must-see TV NBC. And now Netflix is giving a first look at A Different World with a new trailer.
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1: 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We are studying. We are partying. We are living our best young, gifted, black, talented lives.
0: I love that show. September 24th is when it premieres. It's a little over a month away on Netflix for A Different World. Yeah, Jasmine Guy is going to be there as far as Dwayne Wayne and the rest of them. Probably not Lisa Bonet. We'll just have to wait and see. It's Mix 92.7 with Lincoln.

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Mix 92.7 and Lewis Capaldi. Someone you loved. Debating buying jeans this morning, and maybe we should all just wait on that. I'll tell you more coming up on Mix.

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Bye.

0: They are making a comeback for a classic night out uniform. And what you're going to need instead of their skinny jeans is loose, baggy, wide-leg denim. Fashion watchers say it's part of the ongoing Y2K revival. I see no word, though, of the whale tail. So those low-rise should maybe cover up your undergarments. 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I Miss You is next on Mix 92.7.
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3: Ready for a high of 95 degrees today and a heat index just below the century mark. And then tonight, rain. 73, the overnight low. Tomorrow, just 88, some morning showers, cloudy skies then, and then sunny all weekend long. Sounds pretty good. Hopefully, we're not cooking again this weekend. 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

hate to give the satisfaction asking how you're doing now. How's the castle built of people you pretend to care about? Just what you wanted. 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

When I went for my walk at 4:30 this morning, it was 62 degrees. It felt great. Unfortunately, the humidity played a factor this afternoon. It feels like 94 now.

0: 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The 38th annual Lake of the Ozarks Shootout is next Saturday and Sunday. I'm so looking forward to it because it's just down from me. I'm at the 20-mile marker, so getting there is super easy. 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

We'll see showers and storms move in after 1 tonight, a low of 72. Tomorrow, storms clear early, but we're mostly cloudy for most of the day, a high of 87. 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
1: 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And a lineup that doesn't miss. 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
9: Dive into endless sunny energy.
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Damaging winds, the main threat with the storms tonight. Showers and thunderstorms moving in after 1 a.m. We'll see a low of 72. Tomorrow, the storms clear out early, but we don't get much sunshine. Mostly cloudy and a high of 87. 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

I Just Might. It is off Bruno's new album, The Romantic. It's his first solo record in 10 years, and he's out supporting it right now, too, on his first full headlining tour since 2017, with stadium stops rolling through the East Coast this week. 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

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I get

0: The kids might be going back to school, but the summer is not over yet. The 38th annual Lake of the Ozarks Shootout is next Saturday and Sunday. 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

We could see heavy rain with tonight's storms, so flooding is a real possibility. Showers and storms moving in after 1 a.m., a low 72. Tomorrow, the storms clear out early, and mostly cloudy skies and a high of 87. 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
5: AP News, something Thomas. President Trump says the U.S. has no planned talks with Iran, but he's insisting the Strait of Hormuz remains open. Karen Chamas reports that comes despite a reported strike on a ship exiting the waterway.
6: There was no immediate claim of responsibility for the Tuesday morning attack, reported by the British military's UK Maritime Trade Operations Centre. With negotiations between the US and Iran stalled, Iran has been holding separate talks with Oman on a plan to manage ships transiting the strait. In a telephone interview, US President Donald Trump said that the US would bomb Oman if it gets in the way. Iran effectively closed the strait after Israel and the US attacked the country on February the 28th. Roughly one-fifth of the world's traded oil supplies passed through the strait before the war. Iran's parliamentary speaker, Mohammed Bagher Khalibaf, repeated that until the U.S. met Iran's conditions, the country planned to maintain its grip on the shipping traffic. I'm Karen Chamas.
5: Voters in Florida, Wyoming, California, and Alaska casting ballots in primary elections today. Minnesota's attorney general suing the governor of Texas, asking a federal judge to compel the extradition of a federal immigration agent charged with wounding a man and then lying about it during an immigration crackdown in Minneapolis. And Lisa Dwyer has the latest on a fatal shooting involving ICE agents.
7: 25-year-old Colombian national Juan Sebastian Duran Guerrero was shot and killed in a car near his home on July 13th. ICE's intended target was Duran Guerrero's roommate. Representative Maine Democratic Congresswoman Shelley Pingree calls discovery a shocking revelation and contradiction to what ICE and the U.S. Department of Homeland Security have said about the shooting. The Department of Homeland Security says in a written statement that it stands by its prior assessment of the shooting. I'm Lisa Dwyer.
5: This is AP News.
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5: Dive into endless sunny energy.
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0: 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The Shootout Heroes on the Water, open to all fire, police, EMS, and other community agencies that protect our lake communities. It is happening next Monday, August 24th at Shady Gators. 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
4: 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The United States turns 250 years old, and the Mother Road, historic Route 66, hits 100. 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

Unfortunately, we could see hail with the storms tonight as they move in after 1, our low 72. We clear out early tomorrow, but we're left with clouds and a high of 87. 92, mixed 92.7.

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